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It connects people, heals heart, and reminds us of the moments that truly matter. Whatever season you are in right now, happiness, waiting, healing, or uncertainty, may you continue to hold on to hope and gratitude. 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

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Bless every listener today. 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Amen. 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
8: 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Okay. 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Ito po ang Popuri Radio Show with your host, Junji Marcello.

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8: 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Ito po ay a verse about, it's an actual call to humility for prayer and repentance. 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Ang kondisyon nito ay God outlines 4 actionable steps for His people. Number 1, humble themselves muna. Yan. Bago manalangin, humble themselves. Then pray. And as you pray, you seek God's face and turn from the wicked ways as an effect of seeking God's face. Napaka, you know, sequential nung process. Humble oneself, pray, seek God's face, and turn from wicked ways. Dahil yung radiance ng mukha ng ating Panginoon, ang siyang magpapalinaw, magpapaliwanag ng paligid natin, ating mga ginagawa, makikita natin, aba, marami tayong pwedeng balikan at pwedeng linisin sa ating ginagawa ang ating wicked ways. 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Are we praying? Are we humbling ourselves? Are we seeking His face? And are we willing to turn from our wicked ways? Napakabigat, hindi po ba? Simula natin sa ating mga sarili, simula natin sa ating mga, you know, depravity, the tendency to sin and to have that same sin repeated all over again, over and over again. Seek our hearts and then communally, you know, communally as a community, as a group, as a big group, as a collective group of people, we ask for forgiveness. As a country, as a nation, we ask for forgiveness. As a church, we ask for forgiveness. As a family, we ask for forgiveness. We humble ourselves and seek God's face and turn from anything that's been in the way, yung mga nakakahadlang sa ating paglakad sa kanyang kalooban. 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Well, easier than said than done. Pero it is very possible sa biyaya ng ating Panginoon. And with that, ako po ay magpapaalam na sa ating mga kaagapay sa programang ito. 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Mark your calendars. 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Ito ay Sabado. 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Yan po ay date natin. 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

0: 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For you formed my inward parts. 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I praise you, for I am fearfully and wonderfully made. 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My soul knows it very well. Psalm 139, verses 13 to 14. 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For you formed my inward parts. You knitted me together in my mother's womb. I praise you, for I am fearfully and wonderfully made. Wonderful are your works. My soul knows it very well. Psalm 139:13 to 14. Alam niyo po, kapag pumapasok sa ating isipan ng mga di magagandang bagay about who we are, our self-image, our self-worth, pagbulay-bulayan po natin ang sinasabing ito ni Haring David sa Psalm 139:13 to 14. Because then, our hearts would rejoice in the fact that it is the Lord who made us and we are fearfully and wonderfully made. That wonderful are His works, and that includes you, that includes me, and my soul knows it very well. Ginawa ng Panginoon ang bawat bahagi ng ating katawan, ng ating mata, ang ating utak, ang ating puso, ang ating kalamnan, ang ating organs, ang ating nerves, ang ating fingernails, ang ating eyelashes, at ang ating mga ngiti. And not only are we wonderfully complex, but we were also planned before life, as we know it, existed by our loving Heavenly Father. And even as you are listening to this broadcast right now, your body is doing some incredible things. Our body is functioning wonderfully well without our conscious consent, hindi po ba? Yung paghinga, pagtibok ng ating puso, ito po isang bagay na hindi naman natin nako-control. It's something that happens without our consent, without our doing. Our fingers are doing things, our eyes are capturing things, our brain is processing, we are hearing things, we are smelling things. Lahat pong yan ay nangyayari at hindi tayo ang kumokontrol nito. Right now, without even our turning it on and off, our heart is pumping blood, our lungs are managing breath, our eyelids are blinking away dryness, our glands are producing saliva, our blood cells are multiplying by the second, yung ating white blood cells, they're fighting off infection. Even now, as we speak, our brain is directing our body while simultaneously storing memory. so much more. Marami pa pong bagay. Hindi po ako doktor. Ngunit kapag may doktor na nagpaliwanag sa atin ng kagandahan ng ating katawan na nangyayari even without us knowing it, talagang mapapasabi ka na dakila ka, Panginoon. David also points out in other portions of Psalm 139 that God knows everything about us. His presence is inescapable, and He thinks about us so much that such thoughts cannot be numbered. Hindi po natin mabilang the number of times that the Lord has thought about us. Ano po ang point nito? You have been uniquely and intentionally created by God to love Him and the people around you, to know Him and to make Him known. So, my friend, if ever po dumarating sa ating isipan that we are no good, that we are less valued because our work has ended, hindi na tayo nagkikerry ng mga titles that we used to carry before, be reminded that you are valuable, infinitely valuable, because of the one who created you. And you are seen, you are loved, and you are being embraced by the Heavenly Father right now. Kapatid, you are wonderfully made. The Heavenly Father, our loving Heavenly Father, thought about you even before time began and made you just as you are for a purpose. Kaya kapatid, let's look up and fix our eyes on Jesus. Let us not listen to the cruel things that the world is telling us, but rather be reminded that the Lord formed your inward parts. He knitted you together in your mother's womb, and we can praise Him because we are fearfully and wonderfully made. Tayo po'y manalangin. 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And you made us. We are fearfully and wonderfully made. In the secret place where we were being formed, you saw us. You saw us and you loved us just the same. Father, thank you because in you there is unending hope. In you there is unfailing love. In you there is no rejection. In you there is abiding presence. And Father God, whatever these negative thoughts our friends are having right now, banish them from their minds and replace them with a wonderful assurance that you are our God, the one who promised that we will never be abandoned, we will never be rejected, and that whoever calls on your name will be saved. Remind us, Lord, that we are fearfully and wonderfully made, and we are eternally valued because you made us. In Jesus' name we pray. Amen. Maraming pong salamat sa inyong pagsama sa akin dito po sa programang Reflection sa FEBC. 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

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He is the one who wills. He wills things to pass. 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So, there is more to life. 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He is eternal. So, in the light of eternity, kapag tinignan natin ating sarili, hindi lang dito nagtatapos buhay natin, makakasama natin siya. 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He is worthy because of who he is. He is the eternal one. He is our creator. So, hindi lang dahil sa kanyang ginawa, ayon doon sa unang point, na kundi particularly because of who he is, kung sino siya. He is the one who wills. Worthy are you, Lord, our God. Worthy are you, our Lord and God, to receive glory and honor and power. For you created all things. Ito yung first part. Yung second part, by your will they exist and were created. 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This should change the way you think about Him and the way you act and behave. We honor God because of what He did, what He has done, and we honor God because of who He is. For these two reasons, He is worthy. Ano man ang ginagawa mo, nasaan ka man, may you not fail to honor God for what He has done and for who He is. We honor Him because He alone is worthy. 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We honor God because He alone is worthy. He is worthy because of what He has done, and He is

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